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0: it's your ceiling vent, so I'm dripping. 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Yikes. You could hire the guy your neighbor recommended, but I'm pretty sure that's just his cousin. 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
1: 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Thumbtack. 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
2: Why is the Star Kenya's biggest newspaper? 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And why is the Star Kenya's boldest newspaper? 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That is, 100,000 copies of Kenya's biggest and boldest newspaper. 100,000 copies in circulation. 100,000 copies of the Star, right there where you are. 100,000 copies of the Star, right there where you are. 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

0: 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I used Dola maize flour to make ugali and it turned out smooth, firm and delicious. 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I was happy to tell them it was Dola because the quality really showed in the final meal. 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
1: 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So how would I know that this is legit or not legit?
2: Mimi nikichangia kidogo,
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2: And I would tell you
1: Kenya ni Kenya.
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2: 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So the brother kama Cereal Millers Association members have a very big brand, they cannot dare kind of destroy. 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
1: 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According to the Dr. Kamba women.
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1: 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Well, it's a bit heavy, daktari. Okay, some of us, we are trying to be on this other side of the weight. Where? Interview meisha, ini ya ziada. So, what's your diet? No, we are not on Ozempic. So, ati uji?
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1: 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Are we safe to go with very old brands? Sitataja jina kwa sababu hawajatulipa. Old brands, if you know, you know.
0: Members, we are safe to go with members of CMA. That's final.
1: All brands.
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0: yes,
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0: 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Oh yes, kwa katika uzinduzi ya second round ya Nyota Business Startup Capital, na tuko na watangazaji wetu Bramwell Mwende Masharia on the ground. Nyota program inasaidia young Kenyans kupitia entrepreneurship training, mentorship, business development support na startup capital ili kuweza kuwasaidia kukuza biashara zao very sustainable. 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Oh yes, kiliza radio. Sustainable. That's the one I was looking for. Sustainable. 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There you got it. 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Sustainable is the word we're looking for. Yeah. Anyway, sikiliza radio Jambo siku nzima siku ya leo tukisemaje, tunaposherekea our youth entrepreneurship. 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Anyway, youth entrepreneurship opportunities shaping Kenya's future. Yes, hello.
2: Masawe.
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3: The Nyota Fund.
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3: 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We do supply water treatment chemicals and system.
2: Okay.
3: And also we give consultancy services in water treatment. 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
2: All right. Yeah. Na ni kitu gani ambacho kilikupatia msukumo wa kuanzisha biashara hii?
3: Nilipokuwa na kuwa nilipata ya kwamba watu wengi wako na shida ya kutumia maji machafu. So kuna hiyo haja ya ku improve the quality of the water in order to make our health to be good and also to be secure and safe. Yeah.
2: Okay. Yeah. Ukawa ndio msukumo wako.
3: Naam.
2: Nyota nayo ndio hii kaja Nyota Fund. 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
3: Ya kwanza.
2: 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Yeah. 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
3: Ya kwanza itanisaidia ku improve my marketing.
2: Yes.
3: In social media like ads na pia ku outsource some products for the organization. Yeah.
2: Unasema wewe sana sana upande wa marketing.
3: Yeah.
2: Maana nimeona hapo umekuja na bonge la kada. So more of this.
3: Yeah.
2: Kwa vijana wenzako wale ambao wanakuwa wamekuwa wakisikia Nyota Fund, they're not sure. Unasema haya maiki tuko vipi? Ungependa kuatia moyo vipi especially when it comes to business?
3: Ningependa kuambia one, just begin what you are thinking about it. Go for it.
2: Oh, yeah?
3: And it will work it out on its own way.
2: All right. Julius mwenyewe Nyota. Yo, sasa ushakuwa Nyota sasa. Hapo sasa. Thank you so much and I wish you all the best katika inaitwa Escape Through.
3: Yeah, Escape Through Springs Limited. We are the beacon of excellence in water treatment sector.
2: Hapo sasa. All the best.
3: Thank
2: Apo sasa. 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Unazungumza na nani?
4: Caroline Wagio.
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4: 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Yeah, wasi give up na life.
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4: Mtu ajitume tu.
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2: 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Si rasta so and so. Rasta tu.
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2: 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Hapo sawa kabisa. I wish you all the best. And I mean thrive mama.
4: Amen.
2: All right.
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5: Quincy Tina.
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5: Biashara yangu inahusiana na snacks.
2: Snacks.
5: Yeah.
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5: Yeah.
2: All right. 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
5: 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So I got the idea, hey, what if I do this myself? What if I have my own place? 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
5: Okay. 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
2: Okay.
5: What you feel like you want to do, just go for it. No matter how small unaanza, just keep thriving. Like,
2: all right.
5: Keep that nguvu ya ile, I want to do this, I want to become somebody. 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
2: Oh yeah.
5: There's a way, hata huyo mtu anakuona like, I can't lose this person.
2: Apo sasa.
5: Huni mtu tunastick naye.
2: Apo sawa.
5: Yeah.
2: Nice talking to you.
5: Thank you.
2: Na kutakia kila laheri, wacha hii nyota fanya this time around pia kusot.
5: Thank you.
2: And have a good day.
5: You too.
2: Alright. 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

0: kwa drama festival.
1: Drama, it was
0: na kama
1: okay.
0: Hauko unaulizwa
1: aje?
2: Aje sasa.
1: I feel like the most asked question naulizwa ni, do you also sing? Do you also want to be a singer? Do you also sing? And people always ask me, it's not even offensive. I don't feel like it's pressure because, I mean, it's if I can sing, if I could sing, I would sing. If I can't sing, I wouldn't sing. Like, I don't feel like it's any pressure that I have to be a singer also me, or I have to be in the creative industry. It just so happens I also like some creative stuff. I feel like I would consider myself creative. Am I creative?
2: You are.
1: I am, right?
2: Yeah.
1: I am.
0: So, creatively, what are you on?
1: I feel like there's just different things that I've enjoyed doing, even through, I've seen through school. Like, I really enjoyed filmmaking. I did only one, but it was so fun. And I was able to direct and scriptwrite and also act in it and also do the... It was like a, not a horror thing, but like it was a thriller type of film. So even like the SFX, the makeup, like it was just... I find this type of thing so fun. I find creating like dance routines for school were always so fun to me, even in primary school, in high school. Poetry is some way I've always expressed myself. Like if I'm feeling really emotional, for some reason I'm drawn to writing poems. I've always, since I was young, I've always liked to like come up with possible movie scripts.
0: Since when you were young?
1: Since I was younger. Since I was younger.
0: Hey, mama, wow.
1: When I was young.
0: I'm like, excuse me.
1: But even Chiro says that when I was small.
2: Acha nyake anasema hivyo. You know when I was young, nyake is 12.
0: Your second born daughter.
2: Yeah.
0: I'm invested in your family.
2: Yeah, invested.
1: Oh, cute.
2: Thank you so much.
0: So much, man.
1: Yeah.
0: Uh-huh.
1: But yeah.
0: So when you were younger.
1: When I was younger. When I was younger, I just used to like coming up with like scripts for movies, possible movies. Like I just like expressing myself in that way. Like, just because I've always liked the idea, you can create your own world, you can create your own like reality in terms of like film and those type of things. So I've always really liked that, but I've never felt pressure at it. Now I must be a singer, I must go for vocal classes. They're not those type of parents who like are like, you have to follow in our footsteps. It's like, do what comes to you. Do you get? So yeah, so that's why I don't really feel
0: who's
1: the
0: cooler
1: pressure.
0: Mom, dad,
1: who is cooler?
2: Just with care.
1: Yeah. How can you ask me that when mom is here?
0: Naomba mzazi atoke.
2: Who is cooler?
0: Who's cooler?
1: Cool is a subjective word.
0: Let's be objective.
1: I feel like what I mean by like cool is subjective is that it depends what you define cool as.
0: Okay.
1: But there's also cool in different ways.
0: Approach to parent. Dad, mom?
1: Oh, it depends on what though. Like if I'm talking about friends and stuff, I'll talk to my mom because my dad doesn't really, he's the type of dad, and I feel like many dads are like this, who your friends, you could have been friends for 10 years, but he would just not remember the name. They'll be like, Ati who? And I'm like, dad, this has been my friend since I was like 7. And he's like, which one? Now? Really? So that's how I feel like I'd rather talk to my mom about those type of things. But like other stuff, I'll talk.
0: Now that you've grown
1: context.
0: Older, you know, it gets to a stage. I'm your mother.
1: Okay. Tell me. Sure.
0: It gets to a stage where you understand and you become more friendly to your mama. So at what point did you decide, okay, you don't decide, it just happens.
1: Decide what?
0: To relate better with mom or dad? At what age?
1: I don't think I relate better with either. We have similarities with both because, I mean, they are the ones who have raised me, so I'm taking parts of like their personality, their traits. So I don't feel like there's more... I relate better in general, maybe in specific conversations though, but not at in general.
0: When you're in problems, who do you run to first, mom or dad?
1: It depends. Sometimes when you're in a situation like a problem, you want just to be consoled.
0: Which
1: emotionally
0: problem?
1: A problem like, I don't know, maybe I didn't pass my exam or something.
0: Who do you go to?
1: If I want emotional, like I want to be consoled, I'll talk to my mom because my dad is very much immediate solutions type of person. And then after, maybe if I want a solution, I can talk to both of them about it and now we can come now to a conclusion. But like if I want emotional validation,

0: foundation. I'll talk to my mom. Yeah.
1: Whoa.
0: She's just so sweet.
2: Mama tunakuanga hivyo, like
0: she's so sweet.
2: Mama tunakuanga
1: hivyo.
2: Like before tunaenda solutions kwanza kuja tu wao wewe.
0: Yeah. It's okay. And sometimes you need that. Yeah. Sometimes you need that.
1: You have to expect a B.
2: Oh.
1: I mean, you have to expect an A, but you got a B.
0: Okay. But it's okay.
1: Here.
0: Yeah, then yeah. I like that. Sometimes you need that. It's important.
2: Everybody.
0: Yeah, I don't just jump immediately to, so because I'm like, let me just be, let me feel my sadness. I want you to feel the sadness with me, and we just then now we can start talking about how to move forward from there. Yeah.
1: Do you feel pressured when people look at you as Wahoo and nameless daughter?
0: I mean, I wouldn't.
1: Do you get the pressure from friends? I mean, just socially.
0: My friends don't really. I guess I don't present myself in a way that makes them feel
1: like... No, you don't need to. They know already.
0: But no,
1: do you feel pressured as...
0: No. No, I don't feel pressured to... because I'm nameless and Wahoo's daughter, because I've always been their daughter. I don't know. I just don't feel like there's any pressure to be a certain type of way, because I'm the one who decides my personality and how I want to show myself. So I don't really feel like I get pressure, especially not from my friends. My friends are really, they're really amazing. They don't really like make me feel like I have to be a certain type of way, I have to do certain types of things. And I also feel like you, at some point, you create those boundaries for yourself. Do you get, if you set out like you're gonna show yourself in a certain type of way, people are going to start holding you to that accord. So if I just show them like, hey, there's really nothing different, I would say, about me, like something different, then they're not gonna treat me in that type of way.
1: Oh, I'm looking at you when your daughter is talking.
2: Yes.
1: You have so much admiration. You so admire her.
2: I do.
1: You feel fulfilled.
2: Sana.
1: Unaangalia, huyu ni mtoto wangu.
2: Ake nani, wacha nikwambie.
1: Yani,
2: for sure. Ni
1: mtoto wako maskini.
2: And nishamwambia before, but I'm so proud of you.
1: Can you guys hug?
2: Can you guys hug? I'm my baby. Uyu mtoto, she's honestly an amazing girl.
0: Oh, thank you.
2: She's an amazing girl. Na hata hajakwambia juu ya project zake. Nafanya project za kusaidia other young girls.
0: Women empowerment.
2: Vitu kama hizo. Honestly, before she even goes there, hizo ni vitu zake. I never ever asked her to do it. I never even suggested.
0: Mm.
2: For her to do any of the goodwill that she does, it was her nakuja nasema, hapa kuna shida, nataka kufanya A, B, C, D.
0: Mm.
2: My role has been to support. So when I say I'm proud of her, I'm honestly proud of her for even having the mind to solve problems. Venye tu anajua. From when she was 10, kumbuka, when you were 10, yeah. Ulifanya...
0: The elephant walk. So basically, let me give you the story time. So basically what happened is I always love animals. They're really, just I feel like they're really cool. So for my 10th birthday, I wanted to
1: which is your favorite animal and why
0: currently? Oh my gosh,
2: currently
0: they change, yeah, because you also change in your life, so you start to relate to different things. I really like what?
2: Yeah,
1: Gen Z
2: is right.
1: Gen Alpha, nene nakuonyesha.
2: Alpha tunangojea hivi
1: tu. Ka baby. Last born wetu.
2: Hey.
0: Yeah, so I really like elephants. I love elephants. That's so elephant? I just feel like they're so beautiful,
1: they're
0: and
1: calm.
0: They just they're calm. They just represent or are connotated with wisdom and just grace and elegance. I love elephants, and I also love the lionesses, but like just not
2: Lioness.
1: Tuseme tu kweli.
2: Nini?
1: Simba.
2: Simba, lakini lioness.
0: The lionesses, they represent so, like, they're very strong, that they want to do a lot of the heavy lifting, and I feel like it just reflects a lot on society in real life and how families are in real life. And I feel like they're just...
1: Have you ever looked at giraffe?
0: Because I'm tall. I've always been told, oh, look at your family when I go to Giraffe Center. I've always been told. And I'll rebel against it.
1: What's your star?
0: My star sign. I'm mm-hmm. Like my zodiac sign.
1: Yeah.
0: Leo. Lion.
1: Oh, Leo's real.
0: Really?
2: Watcha.
0: Even imagine. My half of no, my family is Leo, are Leos.
2: Wow.
1: Sasa? Kwa sababu nimeenda hivi National Park and just Gituru is calling, why? I'm asking daughter-in-law.
0: Are you serious?
1: Wallahi.
0: Are you serious?
1: Okay, nimweke hapa live. Na uko kwa speaker na uko on air. Hello? Tuko on air, ongea na daughter-in-law. We are almost winding up the interview. Atulikuwa unasemaje?
3: Nasema?
1: Eh.
3: Mumalize onea alafu unipigie.
1: Why? What zodiac sign are you?
3: Gemini.
1: Okay, wahu?
2: Aries.
1: My daughter?
0: Leo.
1: I'm a Leo as well. Excuse me.
3: My in-law.
2: Yes, my dear.
1: Huyo ni daughter in law. Wewe nini endelea hapa? Ngoja. Wewe Joyce kata simu. So anyway, wow. I think the lion is overrated if you ask me.
2: The lion is overrated.
1: Lion. Honestly,
0: lion. I'm a like lioness as well.
1: Both. Very overrated.
0: Why?
1: Both overrated. Oshona giraffe akitembea.
0: Yeah.
1: Left. Right.
0: Yeah.
1: Elegance. The neck. I'm like, king of the jungle, in your nanny.
0: But I don't feel like they're overrated. I feel like all of the animals are beautiful in different senses. Like that, it's really cool to see how they've evolved to like just fit into their environment. And that's why even like when I'd gone for my birthday, I was explaining, I went for my birthday to the David Sheldrick, the elephant orphanage. We were just being told the stories about how the elephants have just been, like many of their mothers have been killed. They've been orphaned and like they're really suffering. So we decided to do a charity walk to raise money for the elephants.
1: That's how come you love the elephant?
0: Not how. Outcome. It's just about like humanity, and you get what I'm saying. Life is life, and I'm like, it's not fair that these animals are just going through one apitia, all of this just because of their tasks, and they're just being killed. And I'm like, why should they have to suffer? Like, if we're able to support, we can support. So we did a whole a charity walk in, I think, Arusha, and we raised a good amount of money to just support the elephants. And then since then, we started just doing, because even my extended family were very big on giving back to the community and just leaving the world a better place. So we all have our own different organizations, just trying to, or in initiatives rather, trying to just leave our mark in the world and do good. So yeah.
1: Wow. Mona. Mona.
2: Mina shindanga na yeye. So zingine ananiulizanga vitu nasema, I'll be right back.
1: Well,
2: let me think about what you.
1: Yani. 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
2: So una na wanakuanga hivyo.
1: Usini, my first born daughter is called Imani. Usini Imani.
2: Usini Imani wangu.
1: Na, anakuexplainia.
2: Kila kitu.
1: Naomba, my friend, I was born before you. Oh, I know hiyo mfuko unataka kwenda nishaingia.
2: But I love Gen Z's ability to express themselves.
1: Mm.
2: Hawana ule uoga. Hawana uoga, you know, what if. They don't have that. Wako very expressive.
0: Yeah.
2: I actually admire that.
0: And standing up against injustices. Exactly. Like when we see something is wrong, we're gonna do something about it.
1: Wow, Kona, 19, 20, 19?
2: Nikona 19, going 20, Nikona 12, going 13.
1: Our baby.
2: And then we have 12 going 13, na Nikona 3 going 4.
1: How are you managing?
2: Now, ni somersaults.
1: Na una
2: ni somersaults. Unatoka playgroup na doctor's appointments, unaenda university na nini.
1: In Israel, in terms of air. However, last one.
2: Najua nataka kuuliza ni.
1: And I will not ask it on air. Where bloggers wachukue? Wahu said, oops.
2: No, but nishawahi sema before. That? She was unexpected. Me, by the time I was getting her, I knew me because I had been told I'm in my 40s, I'm in perimenopause, haitawezekana. So I knew it's not possible. So when I found out I was pregnant, I was like, wow. Wow, blessing. It was a beautiful blessing. Didn't expect, but wow.
0: Yeah.
1: So
2: the age difference here only 16 years.
0: 16 years. Yani, I'll be 32 when she's 16.
2: Yep.
0: Like what? That's crazy.
1: You'll be outside your mother's home.
0: Yeah.
1: At home.
0: Yeah.
1: You'll be sending us money, even me.
0: Your auntie. I said, let me buy you a yacht. A Bugatti. What do you want?
2: Yeah, just like a trip. To sponsor us.
1: No, man. We just want to be in a cruise ship.
2: Only. We're not demanding.
0: Yeah. Not a lot. Not a lot. Something to start. Small, small.
2: Small, small.
1: You and Jax, what's the story?
0: What's the story?
1: Yeah.
0: Hmm.
1: You got me right. You got me right.
0: No further questions. No further questions.
1: Was the story or was the narrative?
0: The narrative? How do you mean?
1: Exactly what I meant. You got it right.
0: What's the narrative? There's no narrative.
1: What is wow, kuja. Mr. My interview, see ya. So, what's the story?
0: There's no story. There's no, hey.
1: Are you guys dating?
0: What? No comments, no comments. No comments, no comments.
1: Are you dating someone?
0: No comments.
1: We're taking mama's care.
0: Yeah, you're asking me this question in front of the big boss herself.
1: Wauni kama utatoka.
2: That's a toka, by the way.
1: No, but she's old enough. Yeah, sure. Has she told you about her relationships, how she feels about a boyfriend?
2: I mean, we talk a lot about relationships. We've always talked about relationships.
1: Which is and boys, she sings someone.
2: Sasa ni atatuambia mimi sijui. So, but we've always talked about relationships and boys and all these other things.
1: So, are you seeing someone?
0: Maybe. Perchance. Maybe not.
1: Where?
0: Teren, teren. Yeah, maybe.
1: Is he comfortable with you and Jax? Yeah.
0: Oh, we've already now jumped into the.
2: Is there something? You're
0: is
2: not
0: there
2: telling
0: something
2: me?
0: That's not being higher?
1: Tell us.
0: It's
1: okay.
0: There's nothing really to say. There's no story. Like I said, I didn't confirm or deny me and Jax. I don't confirm and deny if I have a boyfriend or not. It's just a maybe.
1: Your girl is clever.
0: Just a maybe. Nothing has been said. Nothing has been said. Don't quote me.
1: What are your values?
0: My values in terms of, that's like my life values. I would say something that's so big for me, do unto others as you'd like to be done to yourself. Just like, because like, for example, now when I was explaining about doing good in the world, if I was in a position where I would, like, I was in an impoverished position or a position where I was not able to help myself, I would want someone to do that for me, take it out of their heart and do it for me. So I always live by doing unto others as I'd like to be done to myself, and just kindness in general. Because not even because people normally bring the excuse of like, oh, you do good to others, that good can be done to you. And that's not the reason. I feel like you do good to others because it's a good thing to do. Do you get what I'm saying? So kindness is also a very big thing. I feel like we have this one life. We don't know what happens after. We don't know anything. So I feel like just having fun and making life worth living is also a very big thing for me. Wisdom. And that's not just learning from your own mistakes, learning from other people's mistakes as well, so that you don't have to go through that. Like what I was explaining about now with parenthood and how like learning from your parents' mistakes or stuff that they could have even just done better, was good they could have just done better, is something else that you can live your life to the best of your capability. Another value that I have, so I've said what? I've said wisdom, kindness, I've said fun. I feel those are the main three things right now. Another value. I think those are the main three things I can just say from the top of my head. Yeah.
1: Okay. So, August 15th is a big date for all of us.
0: Yes.
2: 15th and 16th.
0: 15th and 16th. It's Saturday and Sunday.
1: So, when kujalini?
0: Which one do you want to come for?
1: I'm your mother's age. I need to recover. To
0: oh, so the 15th is the only option.
2: 15th, 16th,
1: tunamaliza mapema. Sunday, lazima Sunday school. Sunday si Sunday school.
2: Sunday school, alafu unakuja show inaanza mapema, tunamaliza mapema, tunaenda kulala.
1: 15th inaanza saa ngapi?
2: 15th inaanza ishaja, by the way. Tume sell out 15th.
1: Yeah. So mimi siwezi
2: kama. 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
0: Yeah,
2: esi ndio. Karibu sana. 16th.
1: Are you doing something for dad?
0: Something for dad, for what?
1: Na sinzia na kuku.
0: Nikikuwaza.
1: Na we usijaribu kuongea.
2: Siongea hata.
1: Mom's favorite song, which one?
0: Like her favorite song of my dad's?
1: No, mom's, mommy.
0: Her favorite song
1: she's
0: of
1: herself. She's a star.
0: No.
1: So mommy's favorite song ni gani?
0: That she's made. Ooh, I think sweet. Either
1: sweet love.
0: Let me not. Is that too generic to say? Is that too generic?
2: I don't know you.
0: I mean, you did it twice. You did it twice.
2: I did it.
0: That
2: twice.
0: Must mean that you really like it.
1: Your mom's okay. Ask you gag.
2: Yeah.
1: Ile song umesikia, oh mom put all her work in here. So what's your favorite song?
0: I feel like there's two. There's now, like I said, Sweet Love, because it came from the heart, but also this one that she's going to release, Little Ray of Sunshine, right? It's really sweet because, again, it comes from the heart soon. Soon.
1: Now we know.
2: August,
0: now we know, yeah. I feel like I just like the songs that you can tell come from the heart. Like, this wasn't just made for, like, to sell out or to sell. It was made from love. Do you get what I'm saying? And I feel like those are the best ones because you can feel the love through the music. And that's why I think Sweet Love did really well, because you could feel the connection to the song. You get? Yeah.
1: Una dwell kwa Rose of Sharon, where my daughter was.
2: Rose of Sharon.
1: Where my daughter was.
0: Really?
1: Rose of Sharon.
2: What?
1: That
0: song?
1: His
0: favorite song of himself, like his own favorite
1: what
0: song of mine.
1: What you love.
0: I'm actually a very big fan of my parents' music, guys. I sometimes be listening to their music and I'm like, I don't want that. Yeah, I've told you. And I'm like, I don't want them to hear that I'm listening, but I'm listening. I be listening. I love my favorite song of my dad's. Mm-hmm. I really like what's this called? Manaless. I really like that one. I really like
1: Manaless. Nameless.
0: He's so manless. Look at the way that she's shaking her waist.
2: Oh yes,
0: I like this mess. Energy, nevertheless. Because of the fact when he does the, it's not even
2: you let me to go.
0: Hey, I really like it. Yeah. And also Juju. And then my third one.
1: Oh, hey.
0: Yeah.
1: Why are you rubbing off Juju?
0: No, it's a nice one. Yeah, it's a nice one. But like my third one, which I feel like I really found so interesting to listen to, is Majitu. Because I've not had many people listening to it. You do know it. Sisi Majitu. You've never heard it.
1: I know it.
0: You're not that tapped in, are you? You know it. Sing one line.
1: Dare me.
0: Sing one line.
1: Dare me.
0: I dare you.
2: This one is wewe una confuse ata.
0: Which one?
2: Majitu is in oh mama yo, they're coming for you.
0: Yeah. Like the
2: oh my god, you're right. Sorry.
0: Who is confusing what? What you wanna do? Is that one? Yes, mom. Yes, it's that right. One. Yes, I know my stuff.
2: I'm sorry.
0: I know my stuff. I've done the research.
2: Sorry.
0: I know this thing.
1: Yes, mom.
0: I know this
1: thing. I'm such a mother. Yani, kwa maisha tu, kama si pesa, mimi hata watoto kumi.
2: Ah, sindio. I hear you, mamita.
0: Yes.
1: To me, so make your parents proud.
0: I hope I do. I want to so badly.
1: Are you proud of your daughter? Look
2: so
1: at you.
2: So much.
1: Kuja kwa microphone.
2: So much.
1: Unasemaje?
2: Namwambianga I'm proud of her all the time.
0: Okay.
2: Anafanyanga yani. Yeah. I don't
1: si
2: know what else
1: wa,
2: to say.
1: Anakuona kama mamake, si mtoto wa you're a star. Wow. And so is your husband. Ini
0: dynamic duo.
1: I know. Thank you my daughter. Yani so When I'm interviewing you una kuona jinsi unavomwangalia yani ah jamani na na
2: mimi niko I'm
1: this has sana. Been one of the most difficult interview I've ever done.
2: Kwanini?
1: Right? Because I'm looking at my sister as a mother,
2: yeah,
1: imagining this was my daughter as well,
2: yeah,
1: you understand.
0: Yeah.
1: So I don't think I asked hard questions like being Masawe. So
2: it is what it is.
1: Like, naskia kukashika ni mzee. Okay, tumalize. So, nini unafanyanga mami afurahi?
0: Haya. Maybe she's the one to answer.
1: Ona mekusize up.
2: Unajaribu kufikiria nini unafanyanga kama.
0: Oh, I take her. I have an example and I know she gets so upset about it.
2: No, her makeup. What do you do? Sifurahi ama afurahi?
1: Wewe ufurahi.
0: Yeah, I know.
2: Sifurahi.
1: The things
0: that I do that piss you off.
2: Okay, got you.
0: And the stuff, I feel like the number one thing, kuchukua makeup yake bila kumwambia.
2: Mimi washa nikwambie.
1: Clothes
0: na nguo pia. Even to come for this interview I was about to take her dress.
1: My daughter was leaving tonight. My niece.
2: Wachukua vitu zako. Washa nikwambie.
1: I just told her
2: my mascara.
1: Na mimi anakuta mshamba.
2: Bas.
1: Na wakati wa kutoka she's wearing
2: vitu zako.
0: Sija kupita mshamba. Let's start there.
2: I hope not.
0: I have never.
2: Not to my face.
1: I hope not. No, you're not mshamba. It's just that sometimes you don't know how to pair up.
2: But size wamechukua vitu zako.
1: Zote. You want to leave the next day. Get married to a real man.
2: This girl from when she was 16, 17. Lip gloss, foundation, mascara.
0: But you're also now taking mine.
2: Yeah, now
0: it's an exchange.
2: Sharing.
0: Now it's a butter. We're exchanging.
2: I'm muomba mascara na
0: then I give you the lip gloss.
2: Alafu naona lip gloss yenye naomba ni yangu. Mbona ilikuwa kwa vitu zako?
0: Well, anyways, next question.
1: Wahoo, you've done an amazing job.
2: Thank you,
1: I celebrate you as
2: thank
1: well.
2: Thank you so much.
0: Thank you.
1: Final words, unamwambia nini mamako kwa lugha ya Kiswahili na usiongee English, tumechekesha.
0: Okay.
1: Kwa mamako anayekusikiliza kipindi hiki, unamwambia nini mama?
0: Nakupenda sana na roho yangu yote. 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
2: Thank you.
0: I hope you understood.
2: You're trying to make me cry. Is
0: I hope you understood.
2: Thank you.
0: Thank you so much.
1: Do you guys fight?
0: Of course.
1: What about?
0: We are, when I take the makeup, Dashan is always, and it might seem a bit trivial, but it's always very serious because, and I get, the thing is I get why she's upset because my sister.
1: You never return. It was supposed to be.
2: Kama foundation brush. Ndisiju nitanunua mara ngapi?
0: It's in your room now.
2: Sure.
0: As of this morning.
2: But
0: I get why she gets upset because even me and my little sister Nyakia, because now we're getting into the same style and same age bracket. I see her taking my clothes. And what upsets me is you don't know if you could just ask. You don't know if I wanted to wear it tomorrow. Now I wanted to wear that shirt tomorrow and you umejana jasho. Santa Vanini. Like you could have just informed me now, okay, now so ready to wear an outfit. Just to see my sister sleeping. Bedtime clothes. My outfit is bedtime clothes. Hello. So I get why you get upset. I'm starting to understand now. Just ask
2: na
0: me.
2: Chargers angu. Chargers.
0: Charger
2: uliacha kuchukua tu juzi.
0: Yeah, lakini
2: siniliacha. Juzi being literally juzi alienda. Nilimpatia pesa enda kanunue chargers ingine. Last week. Ilikuwa last
0: week. But it was my suggestion. I said, let's stop this quarrel with
2: because
0: all of us.
2: Because ulikuwa ushapoteza.
0: With all of us. Is it me or daddy? Is it me or daddy? Okay. See, we found the charger with him.
1: Unaunanga dad bila mion.
0: Of course, yeah. Kani anawaganga
1: na. Anatuanga.
0: Anatuanga. Once in a blue moon.
1: Anakangaje dad.
0: Once in a blue moon.
1: Nameless anakaje.
0: Anaka vile tu anaka.
1: You know, Shelly, I wish I come out to talk.
0: Anaka, tu vile anaka.
1: Wow.
0: But he actually needs them.
1: Umesikile amesema anafanya hivi.
0: I don't know how to explain and like a two.
1: Kwani
0: nafaa kusemaje?
2: Okay.
0: It's alright.
2: Very okay.
0: Yeah. But he normally wears it a lot of the time, Drew. Like he can't actually see. Yeah. So even in the house, he'll wear it most of the time just to be able to see. Maybe when he's showering and sleeping. Even sleeping, he doesn't remove them.
2: Sometimes
0: you'll see. You're thinking you're talking to him because you can't see through the glasses. Then you just hear him snoring. You're saying, hey, I've been talking to myself the whole time.
2: He knows.
0: I'm watching. I'm hearing, I'm listening. Yeah. I just want to just close my eyes a bit.
1: Wow. So nanga macho in English na kaje. You know more.
0: You see, exactly. That's the only answer you can give. How do you describe their wide?
2: They are normal.
0: They're just normal.
1: Okay, mom. I'm your second mom.
0: Okay, second mom.
1: Imagine I'm 43.
0: Uh-huh.
1: Turning 44 in 3 weeks.
0: Period. Oh, 3 weeks. When is your birthday? Is August 12th?
1: No, July.
0: July 31st.
1: Oh. Yeah.
0: 27.
2: Wow. Okay.
0: What? That is soon.
2: What? Yeah. August
0: 1st. I thought, hey, that's crazy. Mm. Yeah.
1: We are both Leos.
0: Period.
1: So, niambie tu machos are dad.
2: As a birthday gift.
1: As a birthday. That's my gift. Macho dad. Machos are dad.
0: I don't know. He has brown eyes, like the normal brown pupils.
1: You got your book, your brown girl, yeah, Beyonce. Okay, wait. Who are serious? Macho Zadad Zikwaje.
0: You know, the best way someone could be able to guess maybe is if they looked at our family's eyes, like Nyakeo.
2: Watch.
0: Nyakeo.
1: Yeah.
0: No.
1: Macho Zadad.
0: No.
1: Hali Elisi.
0: I'm actually giving you
1: the best description. Wow. Macho Zadad Zikwaje. Zangu Zako Zake.
0: That's what I'm saying. That's what I'm giving the best description. You see my sister Nyakeo, her eyes look very much like my dad's eyes.
1: So mbuna tui glasses.
2: Ni brand. It's,
0: he can't also, but also vision.
2: Okay, ni vision, lakini sasa imekuwa tu brand wenye tu nini, lakini he's short-sighted.
0: Yeah, he needs vision. Sorry, dear. Next time, maybe. Next time.
2: Sorry, dear. Umesikia amekuita dear. Ananitanga dear.
0: What's wrong,
2: yes,
0: dear? Because you're very dear.
2: You're dear. Anasema, sorry, dear.
1: D-I-A. I'm
0: but,
1: your mom.
0: But you're very dear.
2: Aza mimi naitangwa dear.
0: Very dear.
2: Kaza kuna time alini message.
0: It was no.
2: Shule.
0: No, yeah.
2: Kamaambia ukuja home saizi. Kasema, dear, what is Rada? The problem? Alisema, Rada, dear.
1: Alikuwa api?
0: I was at school. I literally, no. She what even posted the screenshot.
2: No,
0: she posted the screenshot. What had happened? Me and my it was.
1: Alikuwa api and alifika
0: shule. Nilikuwa shule.
2: What was this?
0: I was what I had said. It was around exam week, I think. And I said me and my friends are studying, right? And they stay around school, so that was just around school. And then I told her I'm studying with my friends.
1: First of all, you can just say her.
0: I informed my dear mother. My dear mother.
1: You know, I tell my child.
0: My toito.
1: Give her. I'm like, who are you referring to her? A mom.
0: What are the pronouns? Pronouns are mother.
1: Hakuna. Hakuna. Mom.
0: Mom. Okay.
1: I told mom.
0: I said, I'm going to study with my friends. I'll use the bus at this specific time. And then she said to me, come home. And I said, oh.
1: What time was that?
0: It was probably, I think the sun was still out. It was like 5:30. And then I was telling him I'm going to use the bus now at 7. And then you are like, Tumi, so come home. And I said, Rada, what has happened?
2: Alisema, dear, Rada? I'm like,
0: No, because I was just
2: like, nika screenshot, nika
0: post. Aka post, aka expose.
2: Because I'm like, ay, turaku amenita dear, aka niliza Rada.
0: Girl, queen.
2: Lakini what was interesting venye wazazi wengi sasa wakafunguka. Wazazi, ah, wewe unaitwa dia, mi naitwa bro, naitwa bra, naitwa
1: jini. I'm not dabu nye. mama zenyu bra.
0: Queen.
2: Queen
0: is good, but I also call. I call everyone queen.
1: Aje kuambia chiri.
2: Sana,
0: what? That is not true. Me, I tell you chill. I tell you, I'm chill. Unless it's like we're laughing and I say chill. But I've never. Why would I say that? How? How?
2: Mimi, she calls me. Huyu mtoto ako na heshima sana. Honest, nitasema.
0: Thanks. I never had you saying it out loud.
1: There you go. You needed the interview.
0: Wow, I needed this interview.
2: Sana. Wow, honestly, she's not the sort of person to raise her voice. In fact, it would be quite like she wouldn't raise her voice. But she also, with your friends, you don't raise
0: voice. I'm not really quick to anger. Okay, but my anger
2: how
0: just
2: she expresses.
0: Not like
2: so
0: that.
2: She's not the people at nimekasirika, nimeenda kwa room yangu, nimekasirika.
0: Slam the door.
2: Nasikianga watu wakifanya hivyo, I'm like, really? Wow. She's not like that.
0: There is no option to do such a thing.
2: Also.
1: What?
0: What? It'll be a combination.
2: Shika. Na shika. Hata ni tupia siya.
0: Like that. Ati I slammed the door in whose so face? Ma- who? Even to sigh. After-
2: what?
0: I can't do that.
1: You can sign.
0: What are you upset about?
1: You can sign.
0: You're the one who's upset with
1: it. To me, so hold my hand. I'm ready to adopt you. If you cannot sign in your mother. What are you going to do? You can sign. Come to my house.
0: That is upset. I can't do that.
1: Wahoo! Tumalize, unasemaje?
2: Oh, baba. Oh. Kwanza nasema nimekumiss Masawe. It's so good to see you look beautiful.
1: And
2: as
1: so do
2: always.
1: You.
2: Yeah, and thank you so much. I also see you, Mama Girls. You're doing an amazing job.
1: Thank you.
2: She's also Mama Girls.
0: Nice. So.
2: Yes. So thank you. And as Taka, just to say again, 16th of August, watu wakuje.
1: We are coming.
2: Kwampigo.
1: Minimum 15th.
2: 15th Nick, I'm a sellout, my dear.
1: Do not put you 15th year.
0: Me? I've really enjoyed this experience, guys. I like being around queens. You know, guys,
2: around queens.
0: I was talking on your Instagram this morning. I said, wow, this is a queen, period. So it just feels so nice. I'm like, I'm on the table. Thanks. Don't talk to me. Thanks. But
1: I celebrate you.
0: Oh, thank you.
1: And what are you doing? Off air,
0: like in school.
1: Yeah.
0: I'm in university. I'm first year, second semester. I'm studying international relations. Yeah. Then at some point, I was also doing a side certificate in marketing. I feel like it should be interesting to also know those type of things. I'm trying to better build my initiative, Girl to Girl. I had done the tribe event. I don't know if you had seen it. It was a charity because I know Kenyans and our generation, we like to sherehe. So I decided, why not party with a purpose? So we did a whole bash, called it the tribe. We had artists coming to perform and we managed to raise money for school fees for young mothers so that they can get their education. Because I feel like the best way to empower someone is giving them the ability to empower themselves. Do you get what I'm saying? So that's what I've been doing. That's what I've been working on, how to better balance now my initiative and school. Yeah. Hang out with my friends. Yeah. Yeah. That's what I've been up to.
1: When are we having lunch?
2: Yeah. I'm free when you are.
0: Yeah, that's what I've been up to.
1: 1 year younger.
2: So
0: yes, definitely.
1: To me, so I bless you.
0: Thank you.
1: Mama come kutemia mate.
0: Huh? Aje?
2: Bless you.
1: Oh.
0: Really?
2: It's a blessing.
1: Oh, didn't you mate?
0: Maybe. I don't know.
1: Anyway, to me, so thank you so much for coming. Well,
0: I guess.
1: Inje. Naenda kumtemia mate sahi. Anyway, nimekuwa na wahoo. And wahoo is a bright chick. Mathematician. Namtoto wake. To me, so you're so beautiful.
0: Thank you.
1: Actually, very beautiful in person.
0: Oh, thanks.
2: Thank you.
1: Very beautiful in person. I celebrate you. May God guide you. May God protect you. May He order the steps of your path.
0: Yes.
1: I bless you.
0: Thank you.
1: As a auntie, second mom, Ciao.
0: No, thank you.
1: Na nimeondoka ni kuja hapa Monday kama mmesikia? 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The English
2: as English
1: it's too much. We nikikuja Monday mimi niliongea Kiswahili sana.
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12: 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Ushirika rasmi wa FIFA World Cup.
13: France wameingia nusu finali baada ya kupiga Morocco 2-0 jijini Boston. 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
14: Ah, that's incredible. Even if in the first half we had troubles to finish our actions, it was better in the second half and we took confidence and when we have confidence, we are unbeatable.
15: France dominated. They were very strong. They deserve to go through.
13: Mashabiki wa Morocco walikuwa disappointed but proud of how far their team has come.
16: We'll be back, I promise you, in 4 years' time. We're going to get some wonder kids. We have Omar Mahama. We have a bunch of players. I promise you, we have so much players. And we're going to win the World Cup next time in our country. I promise you. Mbappe, you're a fraud. No UCLs, no World Cup, no nothing. I promise you, France, you're lucky this time. You're lucky. Dima Marib. Dima Haaland.
17: Complicated, guys. I had a lot of hope for Morocco, but I knew that France was a big adversaire in French. But we're here. We're still hope for the next World Cup to win.
18: I thought it was a good match. I think Morocco put their all into it, and I'm really happy they even got this far. I think they did a good job. I think they did the best they could.
19: It was good. Morocco tried their best. The Lions did good today. Dima Maghreb! I

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11: France wameingia nusu finali baada ya kupiga Morocco 2-0 jijini Boston. Kylian Mbappe na Ousmane Dembele walifungia Ufaransa. Mabingwa wa chonjo chini sasa watapatana na either Belgium ama Hispania on Tuesday. Tulisema na mashabiki wao baada ya ushindi mkubwa.
12: Ah, that's incredible. Even if in the first half we had troubles to finish our actions, it was better in the second half, and we took confidence. And when we have confidence, we are unbeatable.
13: France dominated. They were very strong. They deserve to go through.
11: Mashabiki wa Morocco walikuwa disappointed but proud of how far their team has come.
14: We'll be back, I promise you, in 4 years' time. We're going to get some wonder kids. We have Omar Mahama. We have a bunch of players. I promise you, we have so much players, and we're gonna win the World Cup next time in our country. I promise you. Mbappe, you're a fraud. No UCLs, no World Cup, no nothing. I promise you, France, you're lucky this time. You're lucky. Dima Marib, Dima Haaland.
15: Complicated, guys. I had a lot of hope for Morocco, but I knew that France was a big adversaire in French. But we're here. We're still hope for the next World Cup to win.
16: I thought it was a good match. I think Morocco put their all into it, and I'm really happy they even got this far. I think they did a good job. I think they did the best they could.
17: It was good. Morocco tried their best. The Lions did good today. Dima Maghreb!
18: I feel sad a little bit because I thought Morocco would win today, but it's a hard luck for them. Yeah, they're doing good. We're so proud of them. Maybe in next World Cup in Morocco in 2030, they will win. I trust them and Dima Maghreb.
11: Mechi ya leo robo finali ni Hispania wakipiga na Belgium saa 4 usiku.
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0: 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I am not sure if you are aware of this, but it is written, and if it isn't written, it should be written, that the best music is reggae music. 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
1: 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Yeah man.
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2: 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Yeah!
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2: Hizo policies zote.
1: Yes, ndio maana tunakuambia last expense insurance ni policy unaweza kata.
2: Yeah man.
1: Na insurance company ile umechukua policy nayo.
2: Bora either ikue accident.
1: Hii cover inakuhelp kuketa for funeral related expenses. Yeah. Last expense insurance.
2: Yeah man.
1: Alafu ina reduce the need for emergency fundraising.
2: Mm-hmm.
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1: Haitakuwa.
2: Yeah man.
1: Kuplan ahead inaweza provide peace of mind when it matters most.
2: Uh-huh.
1: Lakini ukichukua polisi yoyote ya insurance,
2: 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Read and understand the terms and conditions
1: before purchasing a policy.
2: Yeah man.
1: Lakini ukitaka informations mingi,
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2: 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Los Angeles is where the devil has his house, mansion.
3: Lucifer.
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1: Waja, Lucifer anaishi?
2: Hollywood.
1: Oh.
2: Yeah. Ni unachikingi Hollywood kukwa?
1: Na.
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1: Oh.
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1: Yeah, man.
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1: Yeah man.
0: Namsikize kwa makini.
1: Oh yes.
0: That your mother's first boyfriend.
1: Yeah.
0: Was not man enough to be your father.
1: Huyo ni wise man.
0: Yes.
1: At your father's.
0: Your mother's first boyfriend.
1: Yeah.
0: Was not man enough. To be your father. To be your father.
1: Hallelujah.
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0: Take Take International
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0: Rastafire
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11: 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Whereas it is the government that has created violence in Olokalau. The people of Olokalau are very peaceful. All the candidates are working together and nobody is fighting each other.
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12: 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We have enough security in that particular area of Olkalau and there's no space for anyone to organize criminal activities in that place.
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13: 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So this time, these proposed amendments introduce a limit of 2 grams per 100 grams of fat.
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14: 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We have asked for justice.
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15: Some of the challenges in migration is the routes some passing through our country, and we welcome efforts towards strengthening our partnership to block these routes.
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1: 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A national radio station. 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
0: Steve Siara Simiu from Westlands. 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

Nairobi, Kisumu, Mombasa, kote Kenya, sauti moja tu inatawala usiku, Mwendi wa Sharia.